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1: Yo también.
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1: Dime.

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I'ma play this for y'all. Hey, y'all get some more drinks going on. 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
1: 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I don't even care. I need a photo with Drake because my Instagram is weak as fuck.
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3: 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My shit, look.
4: Derulo.
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0: thank you is what I should have said. 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
1: One sip,
0: bad for me.
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0: 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Let them know what time it is.
1: 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We came here to dance. You know that you're my girl. 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

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Walk through in a Venus, play with the rest, I'm on your neck. I can't get played, popping my shit with no regrets. Mage League, Celine, my jeans, I'm a rich. I was born to plead, that nigga's pussy, high.